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Ex emotional lash out. You don't appreciate who's in front of you, man. I used to be lethal, but these days I'm peaceful. Down on my knees, giving you peace and giving you deep conversation.

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I used to be lethal, but these days I'm peaceful. 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

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If she got a best friend with her, take her back to

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1: You know what? It's like I'm 17 again. Peach fuzz on my face. Looking on the case, trying to find a hella taste. Oh my God, I'm on the chase. Chevy, it's getting kind of heavy. Relevant, selling it, dipping away. Time keeps slipping away. Zipping the safe, flipping for pay. Tipping like I'm dripping in paint. Up front, folk lunch like Khalifa.

0: little fun, I think I might.
1: I've got you on my mind. Let's have a good time.
0: I just wanna dance all night, have a little fun, I think I might.

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Your ex emotional lash out. You don't appreciate who's in front of you, man. I used to be lethal, but these days I'm peaceful. 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

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Tell them make room, my body's the entree. I can turn a mad hoe into a fan. Cameras flashing, lights gon' fuck it up. Click, click, click, click, everywhere I go. 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

Man. 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In the club dance, who's hitting like Bobby Light? 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In love with the streets, I give a ring to the asphalt. Back with a hit like Manny Pacquiao, stop fall. 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Our music always sound, nigga, just like crack. 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

0: 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A ICAT ja estem de festa.
1: Ladies and gentlemen, I'm just getting back from the tour. I got one thing to say, man. Guitar, please. 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